0: when you're missing home. Only know you love her when you let her go. And you let her go.
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1: Okay, all you need is some patience and a little practice, and you'll soon be disco dancing with the best. Let's start with the basic two-beat turn. I'll count it for you like this. Step

0: Once upon a time, there was a little black girl in the Brewster Projects of Detroit, Michigan. At 15, she was spotted by an Ebony Fashion Fair talent scout, and her modeling career took off.
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1: Yo, my men and my women, don't forget about the dean. This is not the most the king, yo. It's about a thing, yeah.

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You look so beautiful tonight. Your eyes are so lovely. Your mouth is so sweet. 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That's because they don't know me at all. I just want to touch you and hold you. I need you. God, I need you. I love you so much.

dedicate this record to Carnival, to all you brothers taking long trips down south, Virginia, Baltimore, all around the world, and your girl gets this message that you ain't coming back. She's sitting back in a room, the lights is off, she's crying, and then my voice comes in, pow, in the middle of the night, and this is what I told her for you.

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Mixing and scratching is the name of the game. Now here's a little something about nosy people. It's not real hard, it's plain and simple, baby D.

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0: 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Girl, girl, he's here now. Let me go, okay? I'll call you back later. All right. Bye.
1: Vesta.
0: Hey, baby, how you doing?
1: No, I don't want to hear that. I've been hearing some mess in the street.
0: What can I... Dag, I guess I just ain't gonna get to watch my BET, huh?
1: No.
0: Well, what did you hear now?
1: I heard you've been messing around.
0: You know, all I do is go to the gig, I sing my heart out, I give you all my loving, and all I get is this.
1: I don't want to hear that. My boys say you messing around.
0: See, your boys is the ones. So you better watch your boys, because your boys are snakes. When you walking out, they trying to get in. And it ain't nothing but hearsay.

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Make sure you count your money real slow. 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It's the 90s, time to make move. Not the 80s, do away with your move. So what? You got a crew. I got one too.